0: Mix. Baú da Mix. Mix.
1: Look. 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

0: on 6th Street, hearing you whisper through the phone. Wait for me to come home.
1: Mix, o melhor mix do Brasil. 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

0: before you go, there's something I want you to have.
1: 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But wait a minute, isn't this?
0: Yeah, yes it is.
1: But I thought the old lady dropped it into the ocean in the end.

And this town's lost its faith. Our colors will fade eventually. So if our time is running out, day after day, we'll make the mundane a masterpiece. Oh my, my, oh my, my love. I take one look at you, you're taking me

to the chase on. Some women were made. But me, myself, I like to think that I was created for a special purpose. Now, what's more special?